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I gotta make a phone call. Thank you. 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You know, let me see what's happening at the address before I go home.

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3: Dynamite. 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
4: Go ahead.
3: I want to get into it, man, you know.
4: Go ahead.
3: Like a sex machine, man.
4: Yeah.
3: Moving, doing it, you know.
4: Yeah.
3: Can I count it off?
4: Go ahead.
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Why, this car is automatic. It's systematic. It's hydromatic. 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